0: Little Big Town tells us about the last time they got pretty nervous.
1: There was a recent national anthem that I got unusually nervous, and I usually don't get nervous. It was at the Titans game. Remember? And the buzzer kept going off, and we sing it a cappella, and I had a pitch pipe in my hand. They'll start playing "Hey Panini," and it's in a different key.
2: Oh,
1: like, oh crap! Here we go again.
3: It's the Bobby Bones Show.

Would you look at that? Lainey Wilson's wearing a wedding ring. The story on Michael J's Music City Minute. Candace will have your brief. We'll have Jason Aldean, Luke Bryan tickets for you to win. And we're going to fire up your Friday. Michael J and Candace in the morning. 93.1.

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0: Southwest flight recently turned into a big celebration when crew members announced that a 2-year-old passenger who'd been battling a rare form of cancer was now cancer-free and heading home. The boy's name is Cruz. The family had spent months traveling between California and New York City for treatment, and this was the last of the many, many, many flights. And so here is the video that Southwest Airlines posted.
1: He's now officially cancer-free. You're very strong and brave.
2: Love that.
0: I'm glad that video, because two, you probably not gonna remember.
3: Yeah.
0: But for the family, that was awesome.
3: Mm-hmm. Yeah, for sure.
0: And I mean, the tray's down.
2: Mm-hmm.
0: What do you call
2: the tray
0: that?
2: Table? Yeah,
3: the tray table in front?
0: Yeah, that's down, and it is loaded with toys.
2: Yeah.
3: Oh, that's cool.
0: When he's flying. And it might be time for the tray tables to be up, but it looks like his is down loaded with toys. Anyway, great story. Glad that the kid is healthy in Southwest. That was super cool. That's what it's all about.
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0: Hey, it's Bobby Bones. Coming up in the Country Minute, Shania Twain revealed that she has new music coming soon. Zach Top talks about getting a nomination for Album of the Year. That and more next on The Bobby Bones Show.
1: This is perfect.

Would you look at that? Lainey Wilson's wearing a wedding ring. The story on Michael J's Music City Minute. Candace will have your brief. We'll have Jason Aldean, Luke Bryan tickets for you to win. And we're going to fire up your Friday. Michael J and Candace in the morning. 93.1 WP.

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0: Bobby asked Dustin Lynch if any of the songs from Blue in the Sky are based on his recent breakup.
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Now, I know it's Friday, and that's already really good news, but how about a good news story to go on top of that? Hang on for two songs, and I'll share some with you.

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So topic I want to discuss next hour is, what is your favorite car or truck? Pie in the sky. What's the make, model, color? 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
1: 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Neither can we. 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
1: Hey, what's up, Granger? 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
2: 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Thank you.

0: 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Ann is about to join us with another round of Nashville news. Ann, what do you got coming up?
1: Did you see Riley Green make his acting debut on Marshalls? A little traumatic. But I got some scoop coming up in your Nashville news next, Granger Hangout.

0: 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It's Ann Hudson.
1: All right, have you been watching Marshalls on CBS? Riley Green made his acting debut, and I don't want to give you any spoilers, but definitely worth checking out Marshalls on CBS. One thing I can tell you for sure, Riley Green is going to be just fine on our Top Shelf Country Cruise in March, and we want you to come with us. Granger and I will be there. Riley will be there. It's going to be so fun. Lauren Elena, Chris Young, Randy Houser, like the list just goes on. Go to Top Shelf Country Cruise. .com now so you can get signed up so we can hang out with you. It'll be so much fun. Well, Ella Langley continues to dominate. She is the very first female country artist to have the top two spots on the Billboard Hot 100. Choose in Texas is number one for a ninth week, and Be Her is at number two.
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One dumb criminal thought they got away with a free night at a bar. 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

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In 1940, the very first McDonald's opened up in San Bernardino, California. Fast food history was made, and a few fries were probably burned. Let's talk about that in history, plus some other things that went down on this day, coming up in two country songs.

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1: 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Last hour, we've been talking about this favorite car or truck of yours. Whatever, even down to the color. Let me know what that is. 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
1: Hey, Granger Smith, this is Emery LaBelle from Saskatchewan. I live in a small town called Nipawin. Anyways, I love your show. Keep it up. You play great music. Thanks. Have a great day and keep on doing what you're doing. Bye for now.
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0: 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We've got someone who stays connected to Nashville just for you. Her name is Ann Hudson. Ann, what do you got coming up in Nashville news?
1: Aw, Granger, we need to send some prayers up to Mitchell Tenpenny. I'll tell you why coming up in your Nashville news next.

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1: 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This is Nick calling in from Mishawaka, Indiana. Just wanted to say thanks for keeping us company overnight.
0: You are sure welcome, Nick. 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

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Police up in Canada chased down a drunk guy, but when they came back, their squad car was gone. Yeah, and someone stole their ride. Earl Dibbles Jr. is going to share this dumb criminal story with us next.

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1: I don't know if you were looking at me or not. You probably smile like that all the time. I don't mean to bother.

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Now, I know it's Friday, and that's already really good news, but how about a good news story to go on top of that? Hang on for two songs, and I'll share some with you.

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1: What happens after midnight? 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
1: Hi, Granger. This is Francis, and I just wanted to call your show and say that I love it, and I listen to you every night. Thanks, Granger.
0: Oh, thank you, Francis. I appreciate you listening.

0: WPOC. Ann is about to join us with another round of Nashville news. Ann, what do you got coming up?
1: Did you see Riley Green make his acting debut on Marshalls? A little traumatic. But I got some scoop coming up in your Nashville news next Granger Hangout.

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1: Hey, if you're on Facebook, come hang out with us. Search After Midnight. That's where we share all the latest country news, interviews, and stuff you won't hear here on air.

0: neighbor. Good morning. It's good to see you. It really is. I'm so glad we're back together again.
1: It is Black Eyed Susan Day.
0: Oh, that's right. I forgot about that. It's also a sweet tea morning because I stopped at McDonald's, as you can see. And I was sitting in line at the McDonald's and I'm like, you guys got to hurry up because the show's got to begin. So they didn't realize that their expedition of that egg McMuffin meant everything this morning. I'm glad to be here with you. How are you doing?
1: I'm great. I mean, it's Friday. It's Preakness weekend. It's a big weekend for Maryland. I'm good.
0: Yeah, it is. And weather-wise, looks like it's going to warm up, too. 80s. And next week, we're going to be in the 90s. Did you see that?
1: I love that.
0: Do you?
1: The hotter, the better. Oh. I don't like anything about cold weather.
0: Wow. So, heating up here. I just got a text from our producer, Ava. She says she's running late because she's got to get gas. Uh-oh. Ava, I hope you took out a loan. Hope you borrowed some money from mom and dad. Oh, boy.
1: Oh, man.
0: So what is going on the roads? Any problems so far?
1: Yeah, so far so good. In fact, out along the Beltway, top end stretch, taking it from Hartford Road, heading down through Towson, no problems. Same deal on that west side, all the way from Liberty Road, heading down towards 70. 70 looks good, and 95 through Howard County, 29 is in the clear as well. I'm Candace Stolten, that's your traffic.
0: So right now, 49, a light wind. Looking to see what we expect for the weekend now. So we're going to get up into the 60s to, well, actually 70 today with some sunshine. Saturday, tomorrow, sunny and 82. Very warm periods of sun and 86 for Sunday. Then sunny, hot, Monday, Tuesday, Wednesday, 90s each day.
1: Wow.
0: So here it comes. Right. Yep.
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0: 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Michael J. and Candace in the morning on 93.1 WPOC.
1: All right, we're going to check on some traffic because Candace is telling us that we've got a problem. Is it on the Beltway?
2: Yes. It is. Yeah. There's a crash on the outer loop side of the Beltway. It's right between Perrin Parkway and Lockraven Boulevard. It's a crash involving a tractor trailer and two right lanes are blocked. Mm-hmm. As you can imagine, not going to be a good scene, especially on a Friday morning heading up towards it. So already seeing that heavy volume leading down towards Cromwell Bridge. Elsewhere, as far as the commute back through Hartford Road, yes, you are going to find that volume at this point funneling in. 95, no problems to report. So at least that's some better news for you. Coming down from White Marsh heading up towards the Beltway, but there is emergency gas main repair with the right lane blocked on the westbound side of Eastern Boulevard. That's right at Mace Avenue. I'm Candace Dolden. That's your traffic.
1: So for anybody just tuning in, where is this accident on the Beltway near Cromwell?
2: Yeah, it's right near the Cromwell Bridge stretch. So technically, it's between Perrin Parkway and Lockraven Boulevard. But
1: got it.
2: It's involving a tractor trailer. Massive scene there.
1: And this is on the inner or the outer?
2: The outer loop.
1: The outer loop. All right. I'm just picturing. So coming from like Perrin Parkway. Got it.
2: Yes.
1: Got it. Coming right down to. Okay. So that is going to be a mess if you're trying to come over from the east side. Hopefully that'll be the end of the problems this morning.
2: Keep our fingers crossed.
1: I'm wishing good luck at 528. Never hurts to think positive with Michael J. and Candace in the morning.
0: Driving

0: 93.1 WPOC, Michael J. and Candace in the morning. And I've always wanted to use our show like this. So let's see if it works. We have a big accident right now. What do you say? It's a tractor trailer, Candace, on the outer loop of the Beltway?
1: Yes. It's an accident involving a tractor trailer on the outer loop side of the Beltway. The activity is between Paring Parkway leading up towards Loch Raven Boulevard. The right lane is blocked, and we are seeing a massive delay from Paring Parkway leading down towards the scene.
0: Yeah, so Candace just linked me the picture so we can look at it together here on both of our computers. And if you're in this traffic jam, I want you to call us right now at 800-321-3693 so you can give us an on the scene report.
1: Yes, and hands-free.
0: Yeah, hands-free, please. Please do not mess with your phone if you're driving and you don't have hands-free. But we want to hear from anyone who's in the backup on 695. From what we can tell from the cameras, it's backing to Paring Parkway. So I'm just thinking in my mind, so you're going past like Bob Davidson. It's probably backed up to that on the right-hand side. And I know that area because that's where I get off to go to El Salto. Because I like... Oh, you got to try the number 7.
1: Okay. I know that area because I go to Bob Davidson.
0: Yeah, well, yes. My wife does too. I'm Apple Ford all the way, baby. But anyway, and the Home Depot's right there. So what's going to happen if they don't get this thing cleared up pretty soon? It's going to be backing back to like Harford Road before you know it, right?
1: Yeah, I keep checking the cameras. So far, the delay is not at Harford Road, so we'll keep our fingers crossed.
0: Well, that's what we're wondering. So if we have any country listeners who are in the backup on the outer loop of the Beltway heading towards Luskin's Hill, for example, although I don't think we call it that anymore, do we?
1: No, that shows our age.
0: Oh, okay. Oh, so I don't remember Luskin's Hill. I have no memory of that. I don't know. I can't remember Luskin and the guy with the TV ads. Up on the hill. And Loch Raven Boulevard. When I go, oh, you know what's right there? Total Wine. Oh, you know I know. You know I know Loch Raven Boulevard.
1: Oh, my gosh.
0: All right, so last call. Anybody in traffic or pulling up on the backup on the outer loop of the Beltway, if you have hands-free and you can get a hold of us, check in right now at 800-321-3693.
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2: For today, look for partly cloudy skies with a high of 70 degrees. Tonight, partly cloudy and 52 degrees overnight. And for Saturday, plenty of sunshine. Much warmer, too. High 82 on Saturday.
3: 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Duke's, it's got twang. 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

0: watch with envy last night, Candace?
1: Here's what happened. Well, first off, we all remember Morgan's infamous vision on top of the Eric Church Bar and Grill in Nashville. You remember that? Mm-hmm. Yeah. Mm-hmm. So last night, to kind of count down to Stephen Colbert's final show, you know, they're firing him on the 21st, his last day, will be next week. So last night, as he's getting closer to his last show, he had David Letterman back. Because, you know, David started the show 33 years ago in the Ed Sullivan Theater in New York. So if you remember, if anybody's old enough to remember watching David Letterman, he loved to go up on the roof of the Ed Sullivan Theater and toss things off, especially like watermelons. And they would come crashing down. I mean, it's, I don't know how many stories it is. It's at least like 10, I would say. So he went back up on the roof last night, David Letterman with Stephen Colbert. And here's a clip of what happened. They took CBS property. They had couches, chairs, and they were heaving them off the roof.
2: Hi, guys. Chris, Gene. Nice, thanks for your help.
3: You guys will verify that this is actually CBS property, right?
4: 100%, yes.
3: Okay, anytime you're ready, Stephen.
2: All right.
3: Oh, my God.
2: Guys, before we do this, Dave, I think we should have a target, don't you?
1: So they had a great big, you know, the CBS logo, that eye that you see.
5: Yes.
1: Well, that was the target on the ground. They had it painted up, and they put balls in a box underneath
3: down
1: it.
3: Down there, my friend.
2: Something circular, like a
3: right
2: bullseye?
3: Down there. Yeah.
2: What do we got?
3: Yeah. It's all fun until somebody puts out an eye.
1: Oh!
3: Yeah.
2: That'll do.
3: There we go. Get ready. Oh, my God.
1: He's got a couch now on the roof.
3: We missed it.
2: Don't worry, Dave. We brought a spare.
1: Oh, so they did a couch. They missed the logo with the couch, but they hit it with a chair.
3: This is
2: okay, gentlemen, now
3: two.
2: Let's think about what happened last time.
1: All right. I'm telling you, Morgan Wallen should have been there helping out. He should have,
5: right.
1: You know? So
5: yeah, that's his thing.
1: We'll share that if you follow Michael J. and Candace in the morning on Facebook. And if you're not following us yet, why? Why? And if you're
5: there are a lot of gems there.
1: Yeah, well, I know there are. Wait till you see us in our chicken outfits doing the dance yesterday. If you're in the traffic jam on the Beltway, we're going to be talking about that next.

0: POC. Oh, you're right, Candace. There's lots of hot videos on Michael J. and Candace in the morning on Facebook. Look at this. We have thousands and thousands of views of our chicken dance yesterday. And here's the,
1: awesome.
0: Here's the number one comment. Candace even did the chicken dance in the chicken outfit with high heels on. And you can tell that's me with just socks on. I didn't even have any shoes on. And my feet are sticking out of the chicken costume. And then Bob Delmont took a right hook to the eye. He went down. We didn't show the video because we know it's a family-friendly thing. We don't want to show you anything horrible. But there was a terrible accident at the end when I couldn't see in my chicken outfit. And as I do-si-do'd right around, my right arm went up and clocked Bob Delmont. He went down. I was afraid there was a serious injury and we'd have to call paramedics. But fortunately, everyone was okay.
2: Roll call.
1: Roll call.
0: All right. We want to hear from you specifically if you're on the Beltway in that backup. You can tell us what's going on. We do have cameras up. Candace will get to that. But first, our roll call. You can check in at 77962. 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Or call Candace, 800-321-3693. And who's on the text line at this point?
1: Yeah, we already have people texting in about it. Good morning, major accident westbound 695 right after Paring Parkway. Be careful. You are right. It is there, and we will continue to monitor you throughout the morning. And then Kendra says, good morning, MJ and Candace. Only 2 weeks of school left.
0: What up,
1: Not
0: Kendra?
1: Looking forward to the 90-degree heat, though.
0: Oh, I'm okay with it, but you know.
1: Me
0: it,
1: too.
0: It depends on the humidity. It's not the heat, right? It's the humidity.
1: Right. And she says, happy Friday and Black Eyed Susan Day. Can't wait to watch the Preakness.
0: Yeah.
1: And then there's Bruce checking in. He says, happy Friday, the post-chicken dance morning.
0: Yeah,
1: Bruce, hope your recovery is quick.
0: Bruce wanted
1: to be. But now you can plan mascot electric slide for charity with Lady C and MJ. Summer party time.
0: I think we need to do that. We could have a giant Macarena and, you know, a whole thing. We ought to do that.
1: Anyway, moving on. Wayne and Heidi from Kent Island say, wishing you both a happy Friday. Right. The right lane of the westbound side of the Bay Bridge is closed for maintenance. Love listening to you. Well, thank you, Wayne and Heidi. And also, Denise and the Dina heading to work at Millersville Elementary. She says it's field day for our kiddos.
0: I always love that.
1: Happy Fri-yay.
0: Didn't you love field day when you were a kid? You're like, all right.
1: I did.
0: Didn't have to do any homework the night before that. You know,
1: yep.
0: you just feel chill.
1: Yeah, my daughter's high school has one of those things today.
0: Yeah.
1: And I'm like, to be in high school and have that, that's awesome.
0: You know, the only thing better than field day when you were in school, I don't know if everybody had this. We had senior cut day. And
1: yeah, they still have that.
0: Oh, they do? So we would walk in like, you know, the last week or so of school and be like, sorry, we're all cutting. We'd get up and walk out. And that was a special day. You'd never forget. All right, what is going on, Candace, with the roads?
1: Okay, so actually, they're starting to clear that crash on the Outer Loop side of the Beltway between Paring Parkway and Lockraven Boulevard. So there is some good news for you. We'll continue to keep you up to date on it. And then out along 50, there is a disabled vehicle on the eastbound side that's right at Whitehall Road. Gas main repairs are complete and all lanes are open on the Eastern Boulevard stretch right near Mace Avenue. And then the Beltway on the west side, it's busy, but at least it's steady moving on the Outer Loop side from Liberty heading down towards Route 40. No issues to report out along 70 from 29 heading up towards 695. I'm Candace Dolden. That's your traffic.
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5: 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Well, between their brains and mouths, just a steady stream of fun all morning long. Michael J. and Candace in the morning on 93.1.

0: 93.1 WPOC, Michael, Jay, and Candace. What's coming up on The Brief?
1: Cameras on the roads will crack down on speeding, locations, and what you need to know in The Brief.
0: All right, everything from the cameras. Right after Blake Shelton's on the microphone. She

0: Happy Friday. There's a woman who runs around the building here, and every day of the week, she's like, Happy Monday. I'm like, really?
1: Aww.
0: I'm not as happy on Mondays as Fridays. She's like, Happy Tuesday. I'm like, I get it. Happy any day that we're here.
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3: The Baltimore Department of Public Works has issued voluntary water restrictions for the Baltimore area as we continue to deal with the ongoing drought. According to DPW, in coordination with Baltimore, Harford, Howard, and Carroll counties, the restriction has been issued because of the low water levels of three reservoirs, which supply drinking water to almost 2 million people. Water levels are at their lowest in decades. Residents and water customers who use public water are encouraged to limit use. Baltimore City Department of Transportation is adding new enforcement cameras near schools to crack down on speeding, along with a new truck height monitoring system. Speed cameras will be located near schools on Orleans Street, Hilton Avenue, Charles Street, and 29th Street. Drivers caught going more than 12 miles per hour over the limit could face fines ranging from $40 to $425, depending on the speed. Let's talk Preakness. It is happening tomorrow in Laurel, and thoroughbred horse trainer Brittany Russell has the opportunity to make history as the latest woman trainer in horse racing to win the Preakness Stakes with Taj Mahal. The race will be held at Laurel Park, where Russell's husband Sheldon will be the jockey, potentially making them the first married couple to win a Triple Crown race. Taj Mahal is considered a strong contender. That is your Brief. Out on the roadways, we did have an accident on the Adelaide side of the Beltway right between Paring Parkway and Lochraven Boulevard. It has been cleared. A touch heavier than usual, though, leading down towards the previous scene. And then we do have a crash now out on Liberty Road. You're going to find that near Flannery Lane. No problems to report on the west side stretch of the Beltway, just the volume that continues to funnel in from Liberty heading down towards 40. 70 looks good from 29 up towards the Beltway. No issues moving through the tunnels. Again, just the company that you'll have. And then be careful. Traffic light's not working properly on Pratt Street, right at Carey Street. I'm Candace Stolden, and that's your traffic.
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0: Candace in the morning. Candace, we're going to play a little game coming up on the minute next. Michael J's Music City Minute. We're going to find out how well you know Ella Langley.
1: Oh, boy.
0: You think you know her? We'll find out.

0: 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In 60 seconds, you gon' know like you on Music Row.
1: How well do you really know Ella Langley? Let's play the game with Candace. Candace, are you ready?
2: Okay, I'm sure it's not as good as you.
1: I already know the answer, so I can't play against you. We'll just see if you know her, okay? And it's real simple. Here's the first question.
3: Cake or cupcake?
1: Cake or cupcake? Which do you think she likes better? Cake or cupcake? Let's see.
4: Cupcakes.
1: Yep, cupcakes. All right, next question.
3: Cupcakes or cookies?
1: All right, cupcakes or cookies for Ella Langley. All right.
4: I didn't expect that question to be hard. Cupcake.
1: Cupcake. She's sticking with cupcake.
2: Really?
1: All right, next question.
3: Cupcakes or pie?
1: Cupcakes or pie? Cupcakes or pie?
2: Cupcakes.
1: Cupcakes still?
4: Pie.
1: Pie. She goes with pie.
2: Oh, geez.
1: Yeah.
3: Pie or ice cream?
1: All right, pie or ice cream? Which would Ella Langley like more, pie or ice cream?
2: I don't know. Ice cream?
1: Here's what she said.
4: What if I could put the ice cream cone on top of my pie?
1: Oh, there you go. Now you're talking.
2: So I got half an answer.
1: A la mode.
4: Does that work?
1: No.
3: Ice cream cone or popsicle?
1: All right, ice cream or popsicle? This one shocked
2: popsicle.
1: Me.
2: Popsicle.
1: Really? Why would
2: yeah.
1: What about for you? Would you go for a popsicle over ice cream?
2: No, I do ice cream.
1: Okay, well, here it is. Ella Langley, ice cream or popsicle?
4: Ooh, that's a toughie. I'm
1: going to
4: go popsicle.
1: I don't know how you go popsicle over ice cream. One more, Ella.
4: Why are these hard questions for me to answer?
3: Popsicle or Rice Krispie Treat?
1: All right, Rice Krispie Treat is now in the mix. So which would you go with?
2: I guess a popsicle. If you're doing that over ice cream.
1: Let's see.
4: Rice Krispie Treat.
1: No, she goes Rice Krispie Treat. You need one.
2: We need to have a few conversations with her when she's in Baltimore.
1: You need one more. Wait a minute.
3: Rice Krispie Treat or fudge?
1: All right, Rice Krispie Treat or fudge? Which one would Ella
2: like? I don't know, but I'm going with fudge, so that's my answer.
1: Let's see what Ella says.
4: Fudge.
1: Fudge!
4: From Bass Pro Shop.
2: All right.
1: She gets it from Bass Pro Shop.
2: All right, I'll try some. I like Bass Pro Shop.
1: All the boys like that answer. All right.
2: Out on the roadways, disabled vehicle on the southbound side of 95, the off-ramp to Key Highway, so that exit ramp is going to be blocked there. 95 is busy now, moving down through the Fort McHenry Tunnel, heading up towards the scene there. Out of loop side of the Beltway, it's heavier. We did have an earlier accident right near Paring Parkway, and so it is a touch slower from Hartford Road, leading down through that Paring Parkway stretch, and then eventually all the way down towards Towson. West side stretch is going to be seeing that volume from Liberty Road, heading down towards 70. No problems to report out along 795. It's just busy from Owings Mills up towards the Beltway. I'm Candace Dolden. That's your traffic.
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right, and we have an exciting morning for you, Michael J. and Candace in the morning. I just want to give you a heads up, because this is highly anticipated. This morning at 10 after 7, we have a final pair of Jason Aldean, who you just heard singing, Luke Bryan concert tickets for this summer, August the 20th, I believe. It's happening at Nats Park. And I wanted to give you a heads up. In just about a half hour, we're giving those tickets away. So if you're still at the house, you're shaving, you're brushing your teeth, you're getting out of the shower.

get your take on this story that is brewing behind the scenes with the Preakness. As we know, it's not happening at Pimlico. It's happening at Laurel tomorrow. But behind the scenes, there's a big conversation going on. I find fascinating. So here's what's going on. There are two jockeys who are supposed to be involved in the Preakness, along with a pitcher from the L.A. Dodgers, Major League Baseball player, who are involved in allegations regarding cockfighting in Puerto Rico. So I've done a little research, and it turns out that while it's illegal in the United States, and they're trying to make it illegal in Puerto Rico, Puerto Rico, which is it's not an American state, but it is an American land. It's part of our country, right? They still honor cockfighting there. They say it goes back generations. And here's what I just found out about it. Did not know this. It's a multi-million dollar industry where families are making their livelihood on it, and they're surviving. Now, there's a ban that takes effect, or did take effect, a couple of years ago. And with the recession that they've had in Puerto Rico, a few people are very, very upset about this. And they say that if anybody comes and takes their roosters, that someone's going to be shot. I mean, they're ready to protect these birds with their lives. And there's passion for this whole thing. Meanwhile, here in the mainland, we have two jockeys who have been apparently witnessed. I guess the videos are up. Along with this pitcher from the Dodgers who was gambling on roosters fighting. It seems kind of mean to me. What do you guys think? Obviously, animal rights people are, you know, standing up, and it goes in that direction. But, you know, you got to remember, though, that there's other parts of the world that have done different things. Now, not saying it's right, but wow, I didn't realize it was that much money in it. Legal cockfighting on the island, they say, will eventually go away. And there are people saying, how are we going to survive without it? Kind of a crazy story this morning. What do you think? 77962. Just thought I'd share.

0: current still an accident at Tulsa Road along Liberty Road, just north of Flannery Lane. In Baltimore City, traffic lights remain out at West Pratt Street and South Carey Street. Use caution through that intersection. And some of your drive times this morning, Harrisburg Expressway northbound from 695 to the Pennsylvania line, running about 19 minutes. 70 eastbound from Route 32 to the Beltway, a quick 10 minutes with no delays. That's your traffic up to the minute.
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0: 93.1 WPOC quick text came in. Michael J. and Candace went to see Gary Allen last night in PA. Can you please play Watching Airplanes? Absolutely. And Candace, what's coming up on the brief?
1: New cameras on the roads will crack down on speeding, locations, and what you need to know in the brief.
0: All right after Gary Allen singing.

0: Easter this morning. You got to see Gary Allen last night in PA watching airplanes. Great song. Michael J. and Candace in the morning at 7:06.
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2: The Baltimore Department of Public Works has issued voluntary water restrictions for the Baltimore area as we continue to deal with the ongoing drought. According to DPW, in coordination with Baltimore, Harford, Howard, and Carroll counties, the restriction has been issued because of the low water levels of three reservoirs, which supply drinking water to almost 2 million people. Water levels are at their lowest in decades. Residents and water customers who use public water are encouraged to limit use. Baltimore City Department of Transportation is adding new enforcement cameras near schools to crack down on speeding, along with a new truck height monitoring system. Speed cameras will be located near schools on Orlean Street, Hilton Avenue, Charles Street, and 29th Street. Drivers caught over the limit could face fines ranging from $40 to $425, depending on the speed. Let's talk Preakness. It is happening tomorrow in Laurel. Thoroughbred horse trainer Brittany Russell has the opportunity to make history as the latest woman trainer in horse racing to win the Preakness Stakes with Taj Mahal. The race will be held at Laurel Park, where Russell's husband Sheldon will be the jockey, potentially making them the first married couple to win a Triple Crown race. Taj Mahal is considered a strong contender. That's your brief.
3: 895 southbound, moving heavy between Lombard Street and the north end of the Harbor Tunnel. In the city, traffic lights still out at West Pratt Street and South Carey Street. Take it easy through that intersection. In Lockhearn, accident at Tulsa Road along Liberty Road, just north of Flannery Lane. Drivers working around that. BW Parkway southbound, sluggish between Arundel Mills and the NSA area. And in Glen Burnie, there's debris on the roadway on 97 northbound at 648. Watch for the crews and the lane shifts. That's your traffic up to the minute.
0: Hey, it's Michael J. here. Are you ready to bust that window open with me? I'm ready. And I'll bet you would love to head to Nats Park to see Jason Aldean and Luke Bryan. If the answer is yes, be the ninth caller now. 800-321-3693. Come on, I'm looking for you.
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0: Hey, Michael J. here. Who's this?
8: Ava.
0: Ava? Can you believe it? And you're not our producer, Ava. You're a different Ava, aren't you?
8: Yes.
0: Well, Ava, what do you have going on?
8: Getting ready for school.
0: Where do you go?
8: St. Ursula.
0: And what grade are you in?
8: A.
0: And are you looking forward to summer vacation? Have you counted the days? How many are left? I'll bet she does. You know exactly.
8: Eight.
0: Yeah, she's got it down to 8 days. Well, you can celebrate because you've won the tickets for Luke Bryan and Jason Aldean. And we've been giving those away all week. And there goes my last pair. But I'll bet we can find some more. Stick with 93.1 WPOC. All right. Ava, you hold on the line.

a big country star got married. I don't know if you heard about this or not, but you will, because we've got Michael J's Music City Minute coming up right after Ella Langley here on 93.1 WPOC.

0: 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She's everywhere. She's everywhere. There's Ella Langley, Michael J, and Candace.
1: Michael J's Music City Minute. In 60 seconds, you gon' know like you on Music Row.
0: All right. Well, you need to know that Sunday night's a big deal. And maybe you know the answer to this already. What are Cody Johnson, Dan and Shay, Ella Langley, Jordan Davis, Casey Musgraves, Lainey Wilson, Riley Green, and Thomas Rhett all doing this weekend? The answer is they're all going to be there at the ACM Awards Sunday night. You can watch, they say, on Prime Video and Amazon Music Twitch. I have never used Amazon Music Twitch, but if you know about it, if you don't, ask your kids. But if you know about it, you might want to watch. Sunday night, the award show starts at 8. There is a red carpet for a couple of hours, I guess, before that, though. So something to look forward to this Sunday night. And speaking of Ella Langley's buddy, Lainey Wilson, they've kind of gotten to be friends. Lainey got married this past Sunday. Ella was at the wedding. Tell you about that. But first, Lainey married her boyfriend of 5 years, Devlin Duck Hodges. They tied the knot Sunday afternoon at Ruskin Cave in Dixon, Tennessee. The bride in an Oscar de la Renta gown. The reception catered by chefs from Lainey Wilson's Nashville bar restaurant, Bell Bottoms Up. If you want to go visit that sometime when you get to Nashville. The guest, I told you Ella was there. Listen to who else showed up for Lainey Wilson's wedding. Luke Bryan, Miranda Lambert, Jelly Roll, Wynonna Judd, Lauren Elena, Ian Munsick, Drew Baldridge, and more. It was almost like the ACM Awards before the ACM Awards. They were all her wedding. Vogue has details if you're into that sort of thing. And there's a lot of wedding photos. So you can see that Oscar de la Renta gown that apparently is very impressive. Ava, you gave that a 10 on a 1 to 10.
2: Loved it.
0: She loved it?
2: Loved it.
0: Was there anything special about it I should point out?
2: Oh, her veil was really pretty. It almost had like petals
0: all right.
2: on it.
0: Very yeah. sweet. You'll have to look in Vogue if you want to see that. That is your Music City Minute this time around.
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1: BW Parkway southbound, moving on the slow side between Arundel Mills Boulevard and the NSA area. In Loch Hearn, still an accident at Tulsa Road along Liberty Road, just north of Flannery Lane. Expect some extra friction through that stretch. Baltimore City, traffic lights remain out at West Pratt Street and South Carey Street. And in Glen Burnie, that earlier debris issue on 97 northbound at 648 has been cleared, so traffic is flowing normally through that area again. That is your traffic up to the minute.
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Hey, if you ride a motorcycle and bike week down the ocean has been your thing, I got a story for you coming up after Garth Brooks. I want to get you updated. You need to hear about this. 93.1 WPOC, but first, one of your all-time favorites. Looking

93.1 WPOC, today's best country and your all-time country favorites. Michael J. and Candace in the morning. Candace is running a few errands. I am getting ready to run a summer of motorcycle riding. Now, I've revealed this before. I love riding a Harley. There's nothing like it. If you own a Harley or you own a motorcycle, I wanted to share some news with you. If you don't, I think this is still a very fascinating story. You know, Ocean City has this major motorcycle rally every year. It's officially called, now because they changed the name, it's the OC Rock and Ride. It used to be Bike Fest, Delmarva Bike Week, but they've updated it and they're, you know, Ocean City is becoming just the festival capital of the East Coast. So as you know, with Country Calling and Ocean's Calling and all that. So Bike Week is going to run Wednesday, September 9th. Oh, I see. I still call it Bike Week. OC Rock and Ride, I should call it.

Road Glides, Soft Tails, and Fat Boys. That is the bike that I had. I love a Fat Boy. Anyway, just a word to the wise for anybody who rides. And I know as a biker myself, it's easy to just hop off your bike and think it's going to be all right, even though you haven't locked the steering column, because it's a little bit of a drag to do it. It takes a second. But if you don't lock your steering column, at least 8 motorcycles were stolen in Ocean City over 3 days during the Bike Week festivities a couple of years ago. They locked up the 5 defendants that they caught. Their names: Slugs, Stay Ready, Pyro, Stiff, and Banga. So those 5 are going to prison. Yeah, they got over 60 years of prison combined and $100,000 in fines. So there's the update on Motorcycle Week. I'm ready.

0: all pumped up around here. Getting ready for the weekend, the Preakness, and the country music from Old Dominion.
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0: 93.1 WPOC, Michael, Jay, and Candace. I want to send a shout out to the Giant Food on York Road. And I'm pretty sure that the one at 6340 and 6350 York Road is the one that's doing it again. Every year at the Preakness, you know, they have that, well, they call it a like a blanket of flowers. And the winning horse at the Preakness will be given that blanket. Well, for over 27 years, the blanket of flowers, which looks like black-eyed Susans and isn't, because if you know anything about black-eyed Susans, they don't bloom until July. So they couldn't have that many black-eyed Susans for the race. So what they do is they take daisies and they hand-paint them with black in the middle to make it look like a black-eyed Susan. So across the nation and around the world, everybody thinks they don't know the difference, right? Maryland State flower, the black-eyed Susan. So shout out to everybody at Giant, who I guess they have to sit there 24 hours a day and paint away the flowers.
1: Outer Loop stop and go between White Marsh Boulevard and Providence Road. In Aberdeen, there's an accident on Route 22 at Aldino Stepney Road. Crews are responding. Baltimore City, another accident reported on East Fayette Street, westbound at St. Paul Street. BW Parkway southbound, sluggish between Arundel Mills Boulevard and the NSA. That's your traffic up to the minute.
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0: 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What's coming up on The Brief?
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2: The Baltimore Department of Public Works has issued voluntary water restrictions for the Baltimore area as we continue to deal with the ongoing drought. According to DPW, in coordination with Baltimore, Harford, Howard, and Carroll counties, the restriction has been issued because of the low water levels of three reservoirs, which supply drinking water to almost 2 million people. Water levels are at their lowest in decades. Residents and water customers who use public water are encouraged to limit use. Baltimore City Department of Transportation is adding new enforcement cameras near schools to crack down on speeding, along with a new truck height monitoring system. Speed cameras will be located near schools on Orleans Street, Hilton Avenue, Charles Street, and 29th Street. Drivers caught over the limit could face fines ranging from $40 to $425, depending on the speed. Let's talk Preakness. It is happening tomorrow in Laurel. Thoroughbred horse trainer Brittany Russell has the opportunity to make history as the latest woman trainer in horse racing to win the Preakness Stakes with Taj Mahal. The race will be held at Laurel Park, where Russell's husband Sheldon will be the jockey, potentially making them the first married couple to win a Triple Crown race. Taj Mahal is considered a strong contender. That's your brief.
3: The outer loop stop and go between White Marsh Boulevard and Paring Parkway. Inner loop on the slow side between 795 and the JFX split. Baltimore City 895 southbound sluggish between Lombard Street and the north end of the Harbor Tunnel. Also in the city, accident on East Fayette Street westbound at St. Paul Street. Ellicott City 70 eastbound slow rolling between Baltimore National Pike and Route 29. 97 southbound in Millersville, heavy and sluggish between Benfield Boulevard and the Farm Road overpass. That's your traffic up to the minute.
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0: why does that song take me back the more I think about it? It reminds me of being a kid in the back seat of the car and one of my parents saying, "Don't make me turn around because you know what's going to happen."
1: 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In 60 seconds, you gon' know like you on Music Row.
0: All right, question. What are all of these stars doing this weekend? Cody Johnson, Dan and Shay, Ella Langley, Jordan Davis, who was just singing, "Don't make me turn this truck around." Casey Musgraves, Lainey Wilson, even Riley Green and Thomas Rhett, what are they all doing together? Well, they're going to be at the Academy of Country Music Awards Sunday night, 8 p.m. Eastern. It'll begin. It's going to be on Prime Video. So you got to hunt and search for Prime Video or Amazon Music Twitch. You can watch. And one of the stars that'll be there just got married last Sunday, Lainey Wilson. Wait till you hear who was at her wedding. She was there at the Ruskin Cave, her and her now groom, Devlin Duck Hodges. She says she knows she's country and she had to marry a guy named Duck. Anyway, she was rocking an Oscar de la Renta gown, which is getting rave reviews. The reception catered by chefs from her restaurant, Bell Bottoms Up. And the guest list, here we go. Luke Bryan, Miranda Lambert, they were both at the wedding. So was Jelly Roll. Ella Langley, Wynonna Judd came to the wedding. Lauren Elena, Ian Munsick, Drew Baldridge, and more. And I don't want to say it, but I know what everybody's thinking. You know why you invite all those people to your wedding? Because they give good gifts. You know it. Don't tell me you don't think about that when you're putting together your list. All right, well, congratulations to the new Mr. and Mrs. Devlin Duck Hodges. That is your Music City Minute here at 93.1 WPOC.
2: Several accidents to let you know about. In Baltimore City, accident on East Fayette Street westbound at St. Paul Street. Also in the city, accident reported on Edmondson Avenue at North Athol Avenue. North of town in Aberdeen, accident on Route 22 at Aldino Stepney Road. Taking a look at the Beltway, outer loop stop and go between White Marsh Boulevard and Paring Parkway. Inner loop moving on the slow side between 795 and the JFX split. And BW Parkway southbound sluggish between Arundel Mills Boulevard and the NSA. That's your traffic up to the minute.
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0: Before we roll into today's military salute, I want to ask for anyone who has someone in their family who has served or is active duty. It could be Army, Navy, Air Force, Marines, Coast Guard, Space
1: Force.
0: Any branch, Candace. We just want to invite everyone to check in because I know it's, you know, busy in the morning. You're going there. You're going here.
1: Yeah.
0: You might not have had a chance to do it yet. And I'm not going to be here next week because here's what's going on, Candace. I am going to be on vacation. Mm-hmm. Believe it or not, they allow me to have a vacation. So Bob Delmont is going to be filling in.
1: Yeah.
0: And he's got a lot going on. So I want to line up the military salutes for him for next week. So the two of you have already got them locked and loaded.
1: Okay, that's very thoughtful.
0: And we have, I'm just trying to help out.
1: Yeah, so we want to hear from you.
0: See?
1: Salute your hero.
0: Yeah. So please, would you help us get this thing rolling for next week already? We have openings for our military appreciation salute, and we cannot do it without you. So if you know someone in the service,

0: there is someone. Okay. I have to. We all have someone who will be filling in for us.
1: Yes. When,
0: unless you don't ever want to take some time off. And I know with your busy schedule, you
1: need. Well, my daughter has some lacrosse tournament.
0: Right.
1: Yeah. I need
0: so while I'm out resting and relaxing and probably hanging at Secrets in Ocean City next week, Bob Delmont will be taking care of all the business. Mm-hmm. When you're not able to be here, our new, and she's on the team now. She signed up. Mm-hmm. To be your full-time replacement, Mallory Sefoste.
1: Yes, we love Mallory.
0: Oh, we adore Mallory.
1: Yep.
0: Yes, so it's a matter for Mallory every time you're on vacation.
1: Okay,
0: just
1: well,
0: so you know.
1: Thank you to Mallory.
0: I don't want her to think otherwise because she certainly does a great job filling in.
1: Oh, she does.
0: Yeah, so Mallory, we really do love you. We have got some concert tickets to give away for Zach Top, and we would love it if we could get your tookus in our hot seat right now.
1: Yeah, give us a call.
0: Ninth caller, 800-321-3693. I'm going to warn you, the three questions you have to answer have to do with the Preakness. So if you know something about the Preakness, this could be your chance to end up

0: 93.1 WPOC. I just want to give you a heads up. You're listening in the car right now. You are definitely, when you get to work or wherever you're going, you're going to want to go to Michael J. and Candace in the Morning on Facebook or WPOC on Facebook, because what you're about to hear is happening while I'm sitting across from a woman who looks like she's already at the Preakness.
1: I mean, look, if I'm going to do a hat, I'm going big or I'm going home.
0: Right, that thing is huge.
1: I like a big hat, and I got it on.
0: Okay, let me explain. It barely fit through the door here at the radio station. And it's not a fascinator.
1: No.
0: It's a hat.
1: No, this is a hat.
0: Where did you get something like that?
1: Well, there are some custom milliners.
0: Okay.
1: Around.
0: Milliners. That's a hat maker.
1: I had a lady for years that I worked with.
0: Right.
1: An older lady named Phyllis.
0: How many months do you think it took to make that hat?
1: Oh, it takes a while.
0: I'm sure. The one you're wearing,
1: She
0: does.
1: Was off of Reisterstown Road. My place is called Hats to Hose. And
0: Hats to what?
1: Hose, like pantyhose.
0: Oh, okay. I wasn't sure what it was.
1: Yeah, I know. That's why I clarified it very quickly.
0: All right. Let's go to the hot seat. We have Noah. Noah, are you still there?
2: I'm still here, sir.
0: What do you think of Candace's hat? Give me an ooh. Ooh.
2: I bet you find it beautiful.
1: Thank you. I appreciate that.
0: It's red. It's black. Don't ask. It's huge.
1: Okay.
0: All right. Here are your questions. She's wearing this because you've got three questions to answer about the Preakness to win. All right.
1: It's
0: let's
1: time.
0: Go. Let's go.
1: All right. What is the most consumed food at Preakness?
0: Yes. And I'll give you a clue. Think Maryland. Go. I'm giving him all the time. All the time in the world. And he
1: said it.
0: What did he say? What did you say?
2: Crab cakes.
0: Crab cakes. Oh, my gosh.
1: He said it.
0: All right. We're only breaking the rules for you once. That's the only time you get to cheat. So you get two more questions. You got to do it in 3 seconds. Are you ready?
1: All right. What flowers are used to mimic black-eyed Susans at Preakness?
0: Go ahead, Noah. You heard the question. What flowers are used to mimic black-eyed Susans? Go.
2: Black-eyed Susan.
0: No, I'm sorry. We got to cut you loose.
1: All right.
0: Hold on a second.
1: Next up.
0: Barb, are you there? Barb, can you do better? Ma'am, is your name Barb or what is your name? Hello?
3: My name's Dawn.
0: Oh, Dawn.
1: Oh, Dawn.
0: I'm
1: hey,
0: so
1: Dawn.
0: Sorry. Dawn, we lost Barb.
1: All right. Boy, first, we're going to get to the first question if you
0: right,
1: heard it.
0: Here we go.
1: What is the most consumed food at Preakness?
3: Cupcakes.
1: Very good.
0: Go.
1: Next
0: Dawn.
1: Up, what flowers are used to mimic black-eyed Susans at Preakness?
0: Do you know?
3: Daisies.
1: Good
0: yes,
1: job.
0: You got
1: all
0: it.
1: Right.
0: One more and Dawn wins.
1: What is Preakness named after? A horse, a family, or a prescription medication?
0: A horse, a family, or a prescription drug? Which one is it named after?
3: A family.
0: You want to guess again?
1: Are you there?
0: I'm breaking every rule in the world for Dawn.
3: Dawn,
0: what is it? What is it named after?
3: A drug.
0: No.
1: She said.
0: That's called two strikes and she's out.
1: She's out. Okay.
0: All right. First person to call us with all three correct answers now is going to win. Good luck. 800-321-3693.
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0: 93.1 WPOC. Oh, I want you to share in the craziness that goes on behind the scenes while the songs are playing. If you have not gone to Facebook yet, is that picture of her up yet? Ava just got it up. Candace, you are, I don't even know the word to use to describe you. You are,
1: well,
0: you know what I mean?
1: I like to have a little fun. And no, if it's Preakness weekend and you're on air in Maryland, you wear a hat in studio. That's what I do.
0: You know, there was a song called Addicted to Love from Robert Palmer, I think his name was. Mm. I'm going to pull that video up. He's singing and there's all these beautiful women behind him and they're just dancing and you can't see any of their faces because they have hats on.
1: Oh.
0: And that's kind of what you
1: this
0: rock.
1: This hat is so big that it's almost like you can barely see the face, but you see the hat and that's the main point.
0: The funny thing is,
1: you know, I'm right.
0: Oh, I know you're right. The hat is bigger than the girl. That she actually disappears. I mean, it covers your entire body. Yeah.
1: In full disclosure,
0: right?
1: I went to Kentucky Derby with this hat.
0: Oh,
1: I
0: bet.
1: I knew that if I was going to Kentucky Derby,
0: all right, it's red.
1: I needed a big old hat.
0: So here's what happened: the hat is so big, the horses in the Kentucky Derby were running. They stopped when they got to where she was in the grandstand. They're like, "Whoa, Nelly." Whoa! Look at that hat!
1: Let's go to the music!

0: less than 7 minutes. So just in the blink of an eye, a chance for you to win $1,000 in cash.
1: We got the money, honey.
0: Yes, we do. It's on the way by 9:20 here at 93.1 W.

0: 93.1 WPOC, Michael J. and Candace. Now, you know, I was thinking, I'll just give you the story really quick. There was a big wedding. Lainey Wilson got married to Doc.
1: She looks so beautiful.
0: Doc, do you take this woman? And then they're like, right. And do you take Doc to be your, and they got married. She wanted to marry a guy named Doc. She just thought that had to work, right? Okay. He had proposed to her on the steps. I think it was somebody's famous house in Nashville. Yeah. George Jones, I think, on the porch at his house.
1: Okay.
0: Anyway, the wedding, I hear, was off the chain.
1: I mean, the pictures look like it.
0: It was so incredible. Vogue magazine, I'm sure, signed a big contract, right, to take all those pictures, which you can see. I hear it was so impressive. And this is just what I'm hearing behind the scenes. This is not out there. But I'm hearing, are you ready for this? Uh-huh. Taylor Swift wants pictures so that she can reconsider what she's going to do at her wedding. I'm serious.
1: Really?
0: Yes. She got wind of Lainey Wilson's wedding and heard it was so cool that she wants to watch. Hold on. What did Lainey do? What did I miss?
1: I mean, it was like a waterfall wedding.
0: Yes.
1: Very scenic. So I could see that.
0: Oscar De La Renta. Is that a big deal?
1: That is a big deal.
0: All right.
1: Well, Oscar De La Renta.
0: The gown is gorgeous.
1: I don't have money for Oscar De La Renta, but I like Oscar De La Renta.
0: Well, we have pictures up. WPOC on Facebook. If you're not yet following Michael J. and Candace in the morning, I hate to tell you this, but you're just out in the pasture someplace.
1: Because we're chickens.
0: You got to see us doing the chicken dance yesterday. That was worth the price of admission.
1: Poor thing, if you watch that. All right, out on the roadways, we do have an accident on the northbound side of 29. Activity is right near Johns Hopkins Road. You can still move around the area, just going to be a touch slower around the scene. And then a little bit closer to Baltimore, York Road at Woodburn Avenue, there is an accident there. As far as the main lines, inner loop side of the Beltway, that's slow, leading from Greenspring Avenue, heading up towards the JFX, and out along the BW Parkway, southbound side, heavy around the Mills Boulevard, up towards NSA. I'm Candace Stolden, that's your traffic.
0: All right, here it is.
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0: He said grand.
1: Grand.
0: Grand. 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
1: It would be grand if you win a grand.
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0: 93.1 WPOC. It's Michael J. and Candace, and finally, we've got the gooderness you've been looking for.
1: I need some good news.
0: No, not just good news, gooder news when it comes from Michael J. and Candace. This is quite a story, Candace.
2: It is, and it involves an NBC News correspondent, Tom Costello. He was driving home from work.
0: On the Capitol Beltway.
2: Yes, on Monday. And he noticed an accident, a brutal car crash.
0: Well, apparently there was a kid, all of like 15 or 16 years old, driving. And it was either a Camaro or some sort of sports car. Mm-hmm. He came flying by. Tom Costello says he guesstimated it was going at least 100 miles an hour.
2: Yeah. And then the car made a corner, slammed into a concrete Jersey barrier on the Beltway.
0: Yeah, and blows it. Well, here's what happened. He noticed when he stopped to help, he was like, listen, whoever I'm going to come up on in this car probably didn't survive this crash. It was so bad. So he opens up the car door, and the kid wasn't talking. He was glazed over. And so Tom said to him, he's like, can you hear me? And the kid said, yeah. And he goes, what hurts? And he said, everything.
2: I'm sure.
0: And so he said, I need help getting this kid out of the car because the car was mangled up.
2: Yeah,
0: so
2: he was pretty direct when he called 911. He said, get your trucks rolling right now.
0: Right. So in the meantime, Tom waved to other people on the Beltway, got two people to pull over.

0: 93.1 WPOC, Candace with her huge hat on today for the Preakness. You're going to sleep in that tonight, even before the Preakness? Because I used to sleep in my Orioles hat before the season would start.
1: No, that's not how it goes. You sleep in like rollers, and then you have your hair looking good, and then you put the hat on. And it's a whole thing.
0: Ava, what kind of reviews are we getting on her hat on Facebook? Are people, do they like it? I want reviews. They're obsessed? All right. She says they're obsessed.
1: Aww.
0: So if you want to give a 1 to 10 scale, can you ask people to grade it on a 1 to 10?
1: Well, somebody says that I need to be at the track with the fancy hat drinking a mint julep. A Black Eyed Susan.
0: Yeah, but anyway, mint juleps in Baltimore.
1: So that means I should leave the station now and head on over to Laurel. Nice.
0: So maybe. I mean, all I know is... it's going to be the fanciest hat at the Preakness.
1: Oh, I don't know. I mean, look, people come their A game.
0: Yeah, they're coming. They're not even coming for the race anymore. They're coming to see Candace's hat.
1: It's the pageantry. It's
0: right.
1: The whole thing.
0: Well, and then they did a review, you know, just like when you go to the White House.
1: Uh-huh.
0: When I went down to the Easter egg roll at the White House.
1: Yeah.
0: And they have to do a full background check on everybody who comes in because you have to go
1: through. I know. I've been there.
0: Well, it's the same thing at the Preakness now. And I got denied. I don't know if you heard, but they did a complete background check. Everybody is going to be at the Preakness except for me. I got denied. And I thought maybe I could borrow one of your hats and sneak in and they wouldn't know
1: it. You could use my credentials.
0: No, just with that hat, nobody's going to ask any questions.
1: Okay. Out on the roadways, we do have slow traffic on the southbound side of the BW Parkway between 175 and 198. And it's heavy on the inner loop side from Green Spring Avenue up towards the JFX. Outer loop side, it's off and on again delay. Harford Road leading down through Providence Road. At least no incidents, just the volume. And the same deal out through the tunnels, the Harbor Tunnel and the Fort McHenry Tunnel as well. I'm Candace Dolden, that's your traffic.
0: You know why there's so much traffic on the Beltway over by Blair Road? Everybody wants to go to Frank's. I want to go get a cheesesteak. I'm craving a Frank's cheesesteak.
1: Okay, well, you're on vacation next week, so
0: not an ad.
1: Over.
0: Not an ad, but I'm coming for a cheesesteak, Frank.
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0: From the Fox 45 Weather Authority Storm Center, I'm meteorologist Amy Aronson. A summery warm-up is on the way. Starting today, mostly sunny and really mild with highs in the breezy low 70s. Partly cloudy tonight, temperatures fall back into the cool low 50s. On Saturday, more sunshine with warming temperatures. We're in the low 80s to start off the weekend and upper 80s by Sunday. Watch Fox 45 Morning News from 4:30 to 10 a.m. for the latest forecast and weather 24 hours a day on foxbaltimore.com. I'm meteorologist Amy Aronson.
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0: So wouldn't it be great to win Jason Aldean and Luke Bryan tickets on a Friday at 12:05 later on today? It's Bob Delmont. You're coming to Nationals Park. It's going to be big.

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0: 101.1 WPOC. 72 today, 83 tomorrow, 90 on Sunday. It's going to be a nice weekend. Get out there.
1: Washing the truck and drinking a beer.
0: 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Lady A on WPOC going out to Timonium.

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0: 93.1 WPOC. Working on a Friday. Come on, get out of there. What do you do?
1: My name is Michelle from the allergy office.
0: How many people are there listening to us at the allergy office?
1: 20 of us, I guess.
0: Wow.
1: They all love you, Bob. They're all saying hi.
0: Aw, hi, guys. I want everybody to say their name and what their allergy is. Can they do that? Do we have time? We probably don't have time.
1: Probably don't have time.
0: Don't blink. It's Kenny Chesney's on.

93.1 WPOC. Coming up next, what would you do to get out of something? How far would you go because you didn't want to go? Coming up next, after Cody Johnson.

0: Today's Best Country, 93.1 WPOC, Josh Ross, and you're with Bob Delmont. Guys, do you ever get dragged to the mall by your wife? What would you do? What kind of excuse would you do to get out of it? One Russian man did something above and beyond. He damaged his own car and claimed that he was the victim of a carjacking just to get out of shopping with his wife. Cops went to the house to investigate the alleged carjacking. They inspected the car, found signs of forced entry and a damaged ignition switch. But after questioning the husband, they got suspicious. There were some inconsistencies in his story. They ultimately determined that he made it all up because he didn't want to go shopping. So he's arrested for falsely reporting a crime and faces 2 years in jail. Dude, all you had to do was go to Marshall's for a couple hours and your car would have been fine.
1: Lots of places can expose you to identity theft.
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7: For the rest of your Friday, it's going to be a mix of clouds and sun today, high near 72 degrees. Overnight tonight, partly cloudy, down to 55. Tomorrow, much warmer and sunny, high near 84 for your Saturday. I'm Steve Hirschman with weather.
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0: Orioles are playing the Nats in D.C., not too far to go there. It's Chris Lane.

93.1 WPOC, the Academy of Country Music Awards, are this Sunday, hosted by Shania Twain. We'll go through some of the nominations after Jelly Roll, who's up for Entertainer of the Year.

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outfit you wore to work today is mighty pretty. Yep, we're just sucking up to say thanks for listening. 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

0: 93.1 WPOC. Come on, the weekend is here and summer's right around the corner. What are you hoping to do?
1: Getting to travel once in a while. So I see my family all the time, so it's special for me if I get to travel somewhere else.
0: Where are you going to go? 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

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Where's your hometown? Westminster, Bel Air, Glen Burnie, Frederick. It's where you come from. It's all the Baltimore area. Columbia.

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0: Today's Best Country, 93.1 WPOC. There is Luke Combs. It's Bob Delmont. Well, Preakness is tomorrow. Now, if you're going, don't go to Pimlico, okay? That's closed. They're redoing it. You have to go to Laurel Park in Laurel, Maryland for the Preakness. At Pimlico, it'll be hopefully done next year, a new and improved one. So that's going to be a big party. Race time is actually at 6:50. We know it's an all-day party, though, wherever it is. Delmon Steiner is coming up. Hey, this is second to the last chance to win Jason Aldean and Luke Bryan tickets for Nationals Park. 12:05. I'll tell you when to call in. Don't worry about it. Meanwhile, let's get a request on to kick off the weekend. 1-800-321-3693. Yes, your chance to win a grand at 20 after as well.
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getting facials, manicured, waxed, and Botoxed, with deep spray on tans and creamy lotiony hands, you can't grip a tackle box.

0: lunchtime. Come on in and take a break with a request right here at Del Monte's Diner. Today's Best Country, 93.1 WPOC. What do you have?
1: Hey, going out to Tracy and Gina. All right, highlight of the year so far?
2: We went to Jason Aldean concert.
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1: Well, they're coming to Nationals Park with Luke Bryan. Luke and Jason, August 20th. Whoa.

0: Johnson for Melissa and White Marsh, and one of your all-time favorites here on 93.1 WPOC, Delmon Steiner, Alan Jackson, going out to you. Where are you working?
1: I am a secretary for a church.
0: What denomination is it?
1: Presbyterian.
0: Love those guys.
1: I'm Catholic.
0: Oh, wow. So no background checks or vetting, I guess?
1: Nope, not at all.
0: You're allowed? All right. Where I come from, WPOC.
2: Lots of rolling wheels and shifting gears round that Jersey Turnpike. Barney stopped me with his gun 10 minutes after midnight. Said, sir, you broke the limit in his rusty old truck. I don't know about that

0: we go. Ella Langley up for Semi nominations for the ACMs, which is Sunday night. 93.1 WPOC. Del Monsteiner. Our next request is going to be Luke Bryan. By the way, he and Jason Aldean going to be at Nationals Park August 20th together for one show. They're only doing four of these ballpark shows. And you can go to this one at 1-800-321-3693. Caller 9 is going to get it. What do you like?
1: Luke Bryan, Play It Again. I just think it's a fun song.
2: Do you wait all day for your favorite song and then you go, oh, finally?
1: I do.
2: And do you say, and here it is?
1: Here it is.
2: Here it is. They played it finally.
1: Yeah.

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Just the monthly bribe to the health inspector. So chip in for that if you can. We appreciate you.

0: Out to Jesse in Columbia, Tucker Wetmore Burnett. Jesse, ironically, a redhead. It's Bob Delmont. What's your name?
1: This is Beth.
0: Beth, congratulations. You're caller number 9.
1: Oh, my gosh. No way.
0: Yeah, you are. Where are you calling from?
1: Pasadena.
0: Beth, what are the plans for this weekend? What are you doing? Preakness?
1: No, unfortunately, I'm in the middle of a kitchen renovation, so I'll be busy finishing that up.
0: Like, are you just cooking stuff out of the microwave and washing dishes in the bathtub?
1: Oh, no. I tore all the cabinet doors off. I'm painting everything. We're doing a new backsplash and all that stuff.
0: Will it be done in time for summer?
1: It has to be. I have a deadline.
0: Hopefully it'll be done by August 20th so you can enjoy Jason Aldean and Luke Bryan. You got 2 tickets for that thanks to Live Nation.
1: Oh, that's amazing. Thank you so much.
0: Here's Jordan Davis.

0: Wetzel going up to Max in Westminster. That is High Road. 93.1 WPOC. Delmon Snyder kicking off the weekend correctly with Dirk Bentley right now and your chance to win $1,000 next. What would you do with an extra grand?
1: An extra $1,000, I would probably give $400 to my daughter who's in college because she keeps begging for money. Sure. And then the other money, I would get new tires for my 4x4 because I really need
0: it. Got it all planned out. Your chance next.

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1: Any chassis, no shirt, no shoes, no problem. 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
1: Thank you, Bob.
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0: For Kelly and Cockeysville, Riley Green, 93.1 WPOC. It's Bob Delmont and highlight of the spring so far.
1: Watching my son in high school baseball practice.
0: Bet you're proud, huh?
1: I'm so proud of him. You know, it's the greatest gift to watch your kid practice.
2: And excel and do something they love, right?
1: Amen.
2: As a parent, you're like a part of that. You're helping him, I'm sure, you know, playing catch, teaching him the ropes at home, huh?
1: Of course.
0: Here's your Luke Combs, buddy. 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

0: Columbus, right, going out to Jody in Columbia, 93.1 WPOC. And Dustin Lynch, for you, where are you working?
1: I work at the recycling center.
2: Oh, what do you do there?
1: Tell people where to throw their trash.
2: Are enough people recycling, or do we need more people to do that?
1: No, less people recycling. That way I can sit on my butt. It really does help, because it cuts down on the waste that recycling, it helps us turn everything into new stuff and saves the planet a whole lot more than what people really think.
0: I get it.

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Happy Black Eyed Susan Day. Tomorrow's Preakness. Don't go to Pimlico. You'll be highly disappointed tomorrow. DeLauro Park for 1 year, at least 1 year. Fixing it up. Jason Aldean now, WPOC.

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1: I would have to say Luke Bryan, and Luke Combs is my new favorite.
0: Hey, back-to-back Lukes. Can't go wrong there. And this Luke is going to be with Jason Aldean August 20th at Nationals Park. Can't wait.

got 7 nominations for the ACMs this Sunday on Amazon. Ella Langley on 93.1 WPOC. And then at Meriwether, we got this guy coming up August 13th. Yeah, start saving your money. There's a lot of shows coming.

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0: 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It's going to be Military Appreciation Night at Prince George's Stadium with the Bowie Bay Sox. 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
4: For the rest of your Friday, it's going to be a mix of clouds and sun today, high near 72 degrees. Overnight tonight, partly cloudy, down to 55. Tomorrow, much warmer and sunny, high near 84 for your Saturday. I'm Steve Hirschman with weather.
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0: 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When's the last time you actually prayed for something?
1: There was a time I prayed that I could just skip the very next day because I had a terrible thing coming up. I didn't want to deal with it. 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
0: Right.
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0: 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What's going on for the weekend? Husband's away.
1: So it's just me and the dogs all weekend.
0: Maybe go for a walk together.
1: Yeah, play out in the yard.
0: And get some time for just yourself, maybe?
1: Yes, exactly.
0: There you go. And roll with that.

0: 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Preakness tomorrow. The Orioles all weekend in D.C. playing the Nats. Not too far. You can go see the Orioles there. Take a little road trip. Get some mud on the tires.
1: I've

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Days like these, week away from Memorial Day, going to be a record-setting year for travel, according to AAA. 45 million people going somewhere. That means a lot of traffic, unless you leave in, like, I don't know, the next 20 minutes.

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0: 93.1 WPOC. That's Chris Jansen and Mina Beer. Jen, happy birthday. I mean, do you like birthdays? Because I'm not a fan myself.
1: Oh, no, I love birthdays.
0: Okay,
1: that's
0: cool.
1: That's the best day of the year.
0: Well, happy birthday then. So what do you got planned for the weekend?
1: I have no idea. I told my boyfriend that I wanted a party and that was all I wanted.
0: So then that means you'll just end up watching Netflix this weekend because we are terrible organizers and planners. Good luck.

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During Military Appreciation Month, saluting your hero. 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
9: Major League Baseball's Rivalry Weekend opens tonight. 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I'm Scott Davidson.
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0: 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Good luck to you. It's Riley Green, Change My Mind. 93.1 WPOC.

93.1 WPOC with Dylan Scott, what he'll never have. Jason Aldean and Luke here taking over Nats Park August 20th. I can get you to that. Another chance to win tickets is right after 5.

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Jason Aldean, how far does a goodbye go? He'll be at Nats Park August 20th with Luke Bryan, and I can get you to that. Tickets, I'll give those away right after 5. 93.1 WPOC, it's Cody Johnson, The Fall.

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During Military Appreciation Month, saluting your hero. 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
0: Week away from Memorial Day. Maybe you need some gas money or money for burgers and dogs. This grant can cover it. Another chance to win is at 620.

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Days like these, our Ravens schedule's out. You can start making plans. Start the season off on the road against the Colts in our first home game. The New Orleans Saints coming here. Tickets for that right now going for around 100 for September 20th.

0: 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Thanks for having us on while you work today, Jesse. You do what?
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0: Hands down, the hardest job there is. You put in the work today. Hopefully your kids can repay the favor tonight with a foot massage.

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0: 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If you're on the TikTok or Gram, look me up at Corey on Radio. So right now you're driving around with a kiddo.
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You know what I'm talking about. 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
1: 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It's going to happen again at 720. 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
1: Bobby Bones Show. Welcome to the show. Coming up in studio, Keith Urban. He's doing a cover album, and so he's got a collab with John Mayer on it. I'll ask him about that. It's all yacht rock, and also we'll talk about tour bus touring instead of on a private plane. I thought Keith Urban was on a private plane all the time. Keith Urban coming up, and we'll also do Tell Me Something Good. All right, here we go.

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During Military Appreciation Month, saluting your hero. Do you have a veteran in your family? 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

it's Bobby Bones. More with Keith Urban on the way. I'm very surprised at how he tours at this point in his career. We'll talk about that. Keith Urban next in studio. Bobby Bones Show.

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1: Keith Urban.
2: Who said, hey, let's do a cover record? Because again, I'm sure you have so much going on in your brain all the time. I'm sure you got 100 songs that you wrote that aren't covers. Why would you do a cover record?
3: It took on a life of its own because I bought this amazing studio in town. It used to be called The Tracking Room.
2: I've been there. It's awesome.
3: Thank you. And I've recorded there a lot over the years.
2: I was there with you.
3: Yeah, you were.
2: Okay, just making sure you were.
3: Yeah. No, but thank you. I'm glad you liked the studio.
2: I was like, no, I was with you.
3: Yeah.
2: Okay.
3: I'm explaining to the people listening.
2: Got it.
3: I had just bought the studio, got it up and running, and had to go on tour. So I was frustrated, like I couldn't record. And I thought it'd be fun to do something that is kind of just a bit of fun, just a bit of effortless fun, nothing serious. And I was walking around the house singing all these yacht rock songs, and I thought, oh, maybe we could do one or two of those just for fun, just to kind of break in the studio. And we put a session band together. I called up Dan Huff. He came in. And I won't say the names of the songs, but we did two songs. And we had such a great time. Dan's like, you got any more? I was like, okay. So we scheduled another session about, a month later, and we did two or three more. And I thought, oh, well, maybe we've got an EP happening. That'd be fun. And then it just kept growing and growing. And before I knew it, we had a whole album.
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